Mike in Milpitas sent me a text at 408-538-5229, and he said, I am an Ella fella, Emily. Mike in Milpitas, I do not blame you.

We have some amazing shows coming to town this year. Luke Bryan will be at Shoreline like exactly a month from today, August 14th. This is going to be a fun one. Always a good time at a Luke Bryan show. You can win your tickets.

You know the perfect way to kick off your week? Hanging out together for our Bay Country Lounge with John Morgan happening this Monday at Hayes Mansion. This is going to be so much fun. Quinn Haley will be opening up for him. The old

I Can't Love You Anymore, Ella Langley and Morgan Wallen. Hey, it's Emily. You know what I think you're going to love, though? Winning Bay Country's Road to the Show. We are sending you anywhere in the U.S. to any concert of your choice. What you have to do, though, is be listening for those keywords. And I have that winning keyword coming up for you right after Jelly Roll. It's Halfway to Hell.

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16: It's a crowded drive leaving Sunnyvale. Bay Country traffic is powered by Halbert. 101 southbound just comes to a crawl from Lawrence Expressway into San Jose out towards Oakland Road. Now, we do have a stall southbound 101 at 880. For some reason, it's blocking two of those center lanes. CHP is just arriving on scene there. Going to be slow out of Cupertino on South 280. Give yourself 40 minutes just to make it into San Jose. Also, San Mateo Bridge, eastbound 92, crashed right after Hesperian Boulevard's being cleared. The new $5 Gotta Have It wraps, the chicken Caesar, the chicken avocado ranch, the barbecue chicken, all wrapped in a freshly toasted tortilla. 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

Ella Langley put a nod to her grandma in this song. So they'd always go to her grandma's house and they'd try to find out what room she was in. And her grandma would say, "Yoo-hoo." So if you listen really carefully, you can hear Ella Langley say that in this song. It's my favorite off of her album. Here is Loving Life Again on Bay Country.

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2: 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I'd act

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She's so

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I still have those Tucker Wetmore tickets coming up for you. Hey, it's Emily. So every day this week, Danny Miller is telling you at 7:30 in the morning when to be listening exactly for those winning keywords to win these Tucker Wetmore tickets. So it's still coming up at some point today. It's Morgan Wallen now, More Than My Hometown. Girl,

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4: 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And then my eyes got blurry because they were full of tears. My 15-month-old son was spinning that old globe. I called him by his name. The world quit turning when he looked at me. 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Rafferty, always do the right thing because it's the right thing to do. I'm Tariq Kabbas. 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
1: 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That stalled vehicle, though, at 880, finally cleared off the right shoulder. Now, if you get in trouble further south, some more delays in Morgan Hill. Now, jumping over to Cupertino on southbound 280, the drive into San Jose, to half an hour. Lower deck of the Bay Bridge, 101 northbound, that's been slow from Cesar Chavez onto the eastbound Skyway. 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

Tucker Wetmore will be at Mountain Winery August 21st. 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
25: Hey, they're cleaning up a crash in Santa Clara. Bay Country traffic is powered by Cunal Turmeric. Got a couple of cars, 237 eastbound before Great America Parkway. It's on the shoulder, but emergency crews are blocking that right lane. It's about a 15-minute delay if you're leaving Mountain View into Milpitas. Now, it's going to be a crowded one, too, in San Jose, slowly unraveling. Southbound 280 between the 880-17 interchange. Stay slow out towards 1st. 101 southbound in San Jose from 87, crowds up to Oakland Road. 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

Welcome to the night part of your Tuesday with me, Kelly Ford, here on Bay Country. 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

A little over a month away from your date with Tucker Wetmore at Mountain Winery. 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
5: 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Hi, I'm Tara Kabas. We have a really old globe in our office that shows you all the nations of the world, and it sits on a big stand. Some of my earliest memories are of sitting in my father's office, spinning that globe. My younger sister spun that globe, and my little brother spun that globe. The clients of our law firm have always said good things about us, so my father has had to move Habas Law into larger and larger offices over the years. But that old globe is the one thing that has always moved with us. I was in the office recently on a Saturday morning when I heard a familiar noise and looked up. And then my eyes got blurry because they were full of tears. My 15-month-old son was spinning that old globe. I called him by his name. The world quit turning when he looked at me. And I said something to him that my father has said to me throughout my life. Rafferty, always do the right thing because it's the right thing to do. I'm Tara Kabas. My world is spinning, happy, and true today. And I hope your world is too.
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It's Kelly Ford on Bay Country. Eagle Eyes Swifty saw a grainy photo of what appeared to be a dog as they boarded their private jet for their honeymoon. Looks like a little fluffy white Samoyed puppy. So cute. 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
1: 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I'm fancy like cheese whiz, wine in a box, press on nails. 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Here's Jackson Dean. Make a liar.
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Good hair equal good day. It's Kelly Ford on Bay Country. To that I say, duh. But apparently someone had to do a survey that suggests, and I quote, there's a surprisingly strong connection on how people feel about their hair, how they feel about themselves. Again, women are like, duh.

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Here we are.

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Do we grow into our name? Sounds like yeah is the answer, according to new science that says kids don't tend to match their names. Adults often do. So, yeah, I pretty much look like a Kelly.

Hey, it's Ella's World, and we're just living in it, friends. It's your girl, Kelly Ford, on Bay Country. This song just makes me happy. Makes me love life again, you know? Just like that. Brand new Ella, loving life again on Bay Country.

It's the Bros, Brothers Osborne on Bay Country for Shannon in Morgan Hill. There you go, girl. You want to hear something? 408-538-5229. I got you.

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Wait, what? 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Oh, so good. Woman is on the way after Zach Top. And I never lie on Bay Country.

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9: Old globe in our office that shows you all the nations of the world, and it sits on a big stand. Some of my earliest memories are of sitting in my father's office spinning that globe. My younger sister spun that globe, and my little brother spun that globe. The clients of our law firm have always said good things about us, so my father has had to move Habas Law into larger and larger offices over the years. But that old globe is the one thing that has always moved with us. I was in the office recently on a Saturday morning when I heard a familiar noise and looked up. And then my eyes got blurry because they were full of tears. My 15-month-old son was spinning that old globe. I called him by his name. The world quit turning when he looked at me. And I said something to him that my father has said to me throughout my life. Rafferty, always do the right thing because it's the right thing to do. I'm Tarek Habas. My world is spinning, happy, and true today. And I hope your world is, too.
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0: 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We've got a long run of country music. 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
6: Old globe in our office that shows you all the nations of the world, and it sits on a big stand. Some of my earliest memories are of sitting in my father's office spinning that globe. My younger sister spun that globe, and my little brother spun that globe. The clients of our law firm have always said good things about us, so my father has had to move Habas Law into larger and larger offices over the years. But that old globe is the one thing that has always moved with us. I was in the office recently on a Saturday morning when I heard a familiar noise and looked up. And then my eyes got blurry because they were full of tears. My 15-month-old son was spinning that old globe. I called him by his name. The world quit turning when he looked at me. And I said something to him that my father has said to me throughout my life. Rafferty, always do the right thing because it's the right thing to do. I'm Tarek Habas. My world is spinning, happy, and true today. And I hope your world is too.
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0: 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New country, party anthems, and a little chaos mixed in. 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
1: 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Settle in. We've got a long run of country music. 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
9: Old globe in our office that shows you all the nations of the world, and it sits on a big stand. Some of my earliest memories are of sitting in my father's office, spinning that globe. My younger sister spun that globe, and my little brother spun that globe. The clients of our law firm have always said good things about us, so my father has had to move Habas Law into larger and larger offices over the years. But that old globe is the one thing that has always moved with us. I was in the office recently on a Saturday morning when I heard a familiar noise and looked up. And then my eyes got blurry because they were full of tears. My 15-month-old son was spinning that old globe. I called him by his name. The world quit turning when he looked at me. And I said something to him that my father has said to me throughout my life. Rafferty, always do the right thing because it's the right thing to do. I'm Tarek Habas. My world is spinning happy and true today. And I hope your world is too.
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3: Really old globe in our office that shows you all the nations of the world, and it sits on a big stand. Some of my earliest memories are of sitting in my father's office spinning that globe. My younger sister spun that globe, and my little brother spun that globe. The clients of our law firm have always said good things about us, so my father has had to move Habas Law into larger and larger offices over the years. But that old globe is the one thing that has always moved with us. I was in the office recently on a Saturday morning when I heard a familiar noise and looked up. And then my eyes got blurry because they were full of tears. My 15-month-old son was spinning that old globe. I called him by his name. The world quit turning when he looked at me. And I said something to him that my father has said to me throughout my life. Rafferty, always do the right thing because it's the right thing to do. I'm Tarek Habas. My world is spinning, happy, and true today. And I hope your world is too.
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0: Bay Country presents The Bay Country Lounge with John Morgan. 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
6: 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My younger sister spun that globe, and my little brother spun that globe. 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And then my eyes got blurry because they were full of tears. My 15-month-old son was spinning that old globe. I called him by his name. The world quit turning when he looked at me. And I said something to him that my father has said to me throughout my life. Rafferty, always do the right thing because it's the right thing to do. I'm Tariq Habas. My world is spinning, happy, and true today. And I hope your world is too.
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15: Roadwork on North 85 in Saratoga. Is this report powered by Cunol Turmeric? It's North 85 that the right lane's closed for work till 6 this morning between Saratoga Avenue and De Anza Boulevard. Still just 19 minutes on North 85 from South San Jose to Mountain View. It's also 19 minutes on North 101 from Morgan Hill up to San Jose and San Jose to Mountain View on North 101 in 9 minutes. North 87's clear, 7 minutes all the way from 85 to 101. 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

Bay Country presents The Bay Country Lounge with John Morgan. I was just a kid myself. 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It's an exclusive private event. You can't buy tickets, but you can win.

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5: Rock Auto. Little bit of tightening on northbound 101, roadwork in Saratoga on North 85, and a traffic hazard over the Dumbarton Bridge. This report powered by Discover, westbound Dumbarton Bridge mid-span, some debris in the middle lane, still going just fine across both the Dumbarton and San Mateo Bridge. North 85, right lane closed in Saratoga from Saratoga Avenue to De Anza, only till 6, not really affecting your ride. Even North 101 looks good. 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

I don't know about you. I've never done a cold plunge before, but a lot of friends have been trying to get me to do it. And the last couple days, I've really wanted to give it a try. But this is finally like the last hottest day. It's going to start cooling down. Good morning. I'm Danny Miller. In fact, it's going to be perfect. Saturday, the Gilroy Rodeo Grounds for Cassie Ashton. 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

Well, who saw that coming? Spain over France yesterday. España, España. And today, it's England-Argentina. That's going to be at 12 noon. The big watch party at San Pedro Square. The best place to watch it is right in front of the Old Wagon Saloon. That's today at noon. Everybody.

0: It's B-Dub. Your Saturday night soundtrack starts here on Bay Country. New country, party anthems, and a little chaos mixed in. 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
15: 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At South 101 connector to West 92 has the two left lanes blocked by fire crews tending to a crash that was, looks like a two-vehicle wreck there. Well, just a little bit of slowing on West 92 as you drive into the area. As for the South 101 transition to South 87 in San Jose, watch out for something in the left lane. The new $5 Gotta Have It wraps, the chicken Caesar, the chicken avocado ranch, or the barbecue chicken, all wrapped up in a freshly toasted tortilla. 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

I love it that you're up early. It's our first prize of the day. You're going to hit the Bay Area freeways early with me. You deserve to win. I have your Jeff Foxworthy tickets coming up here in just about 6 minutes.

It's going to be a beautiful night this Sunday at the Mountain Winery in Saratoga for Jeff Foxworthy. And I have your tickets right now. Text me comedy. That's your winning word. C-O-M-E-D-Y to 408-538-KBAY. 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
9: Hi, I'm Tariq Kabbas. We have a really old globe in our office that shows you all the nations of the world, and it sits on a big stand. Some of my earliest memories are of sitting in my father's office, spinning that globe. My younger sister spun that globe, and my little brother spun that globe. The clients of our law firm have always said good things about us, so my father has had to move Habis Law into larger and larger offices over the years. But that old globe is the one thing that has always moved with us. I was in the office recently on a Saturday morning when I heard a familiar noise and looked up. And then my eyes got blurry because they were full of tears. My 15-month-old son was spinning that old globe. I called him by his name. The world quit turning when he looked at me. And I said something to him that my father has said to me throughout my life. Rafferty, always do the right thing because it's the right thing to do. I'm Tariq Kabbas. My world is spinning, happy, and true today. And I hope your world is too.
10: 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South 101 in San Jose connecting to South 87. Something in the left lane of the ramp. Still just 10 minutes on South 101 itself from Mountain View to San Jose. South 101 on the West 92 connector. Looks like a crash is cleared out of the way there. Over the San Mateo Bridge on West 92, it's 15 minutes from 880 to 101. Over the Dumbarton, 11 minutes from 880 to 101. 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
1: Monday night is going to be a special night out at the Hayes Mansion. Singer-songwriter John Morgan, our Bay Country Lounge with special guest Quinn Haley. She was one of our Boots and Brews contestants. The only way in is to win. 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

songwriter John Morgan this Monday night. It's going to be a beautiful show right there at the Hayes Mansion with special guest Quinn Haley, our Road to Boots and Brews contestant. Like I said, the Hayes Mansion this Monday night. I'm going to have your free tickets because the only way in is to win. And I will have your winning word coming up here in just about 7 minutes.

All right, let's get you in to see singer-songwriter John Morgan this Monday night out of the Hayes Mansion along with Quinn Haley. She's amazing, too. One of our Road to Boots and Brews contestants. Your winning word is lounge. 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
21: 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Driving on North 87, the drive from 85 to 101, 11 minutes, 8 minutes of that just getting from 85 to 280. Westbound 92, a bit sluggish over the San Mateo Bridge. It's 18 minutes from 880 to 101. That's on West 92 over the Dumbarton, 13 minutes from 880 to 101. A South 880 crash around Mowry Avenue. Looks like everything to the shoulder. 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I'm Jeff Knox on Bay Country.
0: And we're back with the country you love on Bay Country.

Della Lefty is on tour with Tucker Wetmore. And Tucker's going to be at the Mountain Winery August 21st. I'll tell you the times those secret passwords are going to drop coming up here in just a few minutes. On a train.

you live in San Jose and work in Menlo Park. Yeah, that commute hurts. Good thing you've got Danny Miller with nonstop country to keep you going. Bay Country.

All right, here's your winning times for Tucker Wetmore tickets. Are you ready? When you hear the winning words, you'll text them to 408-538-5229. We'll have a winning word at 2 o'clock with Tony Michaels, and then again at 4 with Emily Harlan. So twice today, getting you in to see Tucker Wetmore at the Mountain Winery August 21st. So write those times down, 2 and 4 o'clock today. Let's go.

I did not see that one coming. I mean, if I never filled out a bracket. Did you fill out a bracket for the FIFA World Cup? If I did, I was probably going to go with France. I mean, let's be honest. Spain beat France yesterday. It's England-Argentina today at noon. Watch party at San Pedro's.

0: Bay Country presents The Bay Country Lounge with John Morgan. I was just a kid myself. I was just Monday, July 20th at Hayes Mansion, a Curio Collection Hotel by Hilton. 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I'm doing all right for the shape I'm in. 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

Breathing. Good morning. I'm Denny Miller. I was talking to some people in Redwood City about where to go for breakfast this morning. And somehow the corner table came up. Corner table in Redwood City. They said a kimchi burger. I was like, a kimchi burger? Wait a second. Or actually, that sounds good. All right. Corner table in Redwood City. We're on our way.

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8: 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A crash at least in the second lane from the left, North 280 before Bird Avenue. Sawyer stopped up from 680-101, and it's 34 minutes north on 280 from San Jose to Cupertino there, taking the drive between 101 and 85. Meanwhile, 31 minutes over the Sunol grade, taking South 680 from Castlewood to South Mission Boulevard. And north on 101, Morgan Hill to San Jose, 36 minutes. 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

Have you decided yet where in the USA you want to go? Right here from the Bay Area, departing from San Jose, Oakland, San Francisco, wherever you want to depart from, and wherever you want to go. We take care of the hotel, the airfare, and the concert tickets. I've got a winning word at 9:30 this morning.

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0: Bay Country presents The Bay Country Lounge with John Morgan. I was just a kid myself. 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
12: Jammed up on northbound 280 after a pickup truck crash in San Jose. Another issue in Los Gatos. This traffic report powered by rockauto.com. Starting in San Jose, north 280. A crash last seen in the second lane from the left before 87. Solid from the 680-101 connector. 33 minutes from San Jose to Cupertino on north 280. North on 17 over the Santa Cruz Mountains before Santa Cruz Avenue into Los Gatos. A pickup and an SUV blocking both lanes. Traffic's been squeezing by on the shoulder. North 17 stopped up from Bear Creek. A bent tie rod can quickly bring a drive to a halt. 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I'm Jeff Knox on Bay Country.
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you ever fill out a bracket for the FIFA World Cup? Good morning, I'm Danny Miller. I never got around to it. If I did, I would have picked France. They lost yesterday to Spain. They're going to play for third place. Who's going to win today? England, Argentina with Messi. The game's at noon. The watch party, San Pedro Square.

country, a new day and a new time just keeps getting bigger and better around here. This Sunday, join Emily Harlan from 6 to 9 for She's Country, a three-hour-long weekly celebration highlighting the amazing women of country music. Ashley McBride, a special guest this weekend. Oh,

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Good morning. I'm Danny Miller. We're so close to the weekend. I can almost feel it. Want to say what's up to our good friends in Santa Clara. The Santa Clara PD always cranking us up. JT and everybody over there. Here's one for you guys. Dan and Shay.

You want to fly somewhere to see Jelly Roll? Like anywhere in the USA that he's playing. We take care of the airfare, the hotel, and the tickets. You can choose anywhere you want to go. Your winning word at 9:30.

love it right here in the Bay Area just as much as you do. Good morning. I'm Danny Miller. I was just talking to my dad the other day. Great memories of going to the San Jose Speedway. Of course, he loved Howard Keating. We loved Brent Keating, the Sargent brothers. Now the 16th Howard Keating Classic, night number one in Watsonville, Friday night.

What hotel do you want to go to? What concert do you want to go to? Anywhere in the USA. Good morning, I'm Danny Miller. It's the Bay Country Road to the Show. By the time you make another cup of coffee, I'll have your winning word.

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Set your sights a little higher for this one. This is anywhere in the USA you want to go. Right here from the Bay Area. Good morning, I'm Denny Miller. Let's do good. G-O-O-D is your winning word. 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
2: 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It is an hour and 40 minutes from Scotts Valley to Los Gatos on North 17 after a crash. Still in the left lane before Santa Cruz Avenue. North 17 stopped up from Summit Road. It is 2 hours and 20 minutes from Santa Cruz to Los Gatos on North 17. Right lane closed on North 87 in San Jose for Caltrans work before 280. Heavy from Capital Expressway. 18 minutes from 85 to 280 on North 87. 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

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Lainey Wilson and John Mayer. Hey, I'm Danny Miller. Thanks for hanging out with me this morning. You're in good hands with more tickets to Tucker Wetmore next with Tony Michael. 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

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Definitely stayed cool. A good Wednesday morning. How you doing? I'm Tony Michaels. 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
1: Recovering on northbound 17 over the Santa Cruz Mountains. Still seeing that road work in San Jose on North 87. 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North on 87, the right lane still closed for Caltrans work before 280. Heavy from Capital Expressway, 15 minutes just from 85 to 280 on North 87. And it's still about an hour from Scotts Valley to Los Gatos on North 17 after a crash cleared up before Santa Cruz Avenue. North 17 heavy from the summit. A bent tie rod can quickly bring a drive to a halt. 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
0: More of the country you love with Tony Michaels kicks off now. 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

No, you don't need to fly anywhere to check out Riley Green. Of course, he'll be over at the Shoreline end of September. But where would you fly? It's the road to the show, sending you anywhere in the U.S. to a country concert. Code Words coming up on the Bay Country Cafe at 12:30. Number one, Matt Stell.

Rodeo's rolling into town, San Jose in the South Bay, the Salinas Rodeo, that kicks off tomorrow. The Gilroy Rodeo, that returns to the Gilroy Rodeo Grounds August 7th through the 9th. We've got your tickets to win tickets and get all the event info. 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

0: Your Saturday night soundtrack starts here on Bay Country. New country, party anthems, and a little chaos mixed in. 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
14: What's causing that backup over the Santa Cruz Mountains and a new San Jose wreck on North 101? 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Two vehicle wreck in the right lane, San Jose North 101 approaching 880, stopped up from Alum Rock. The Morgan Hill to San Jose ride, 39 minutes. San Jose to Mountain View, 26 minutes. Scotts Valley to Los Gatos on North 17, still 34 minutes after an earlier wreck near Santa Cruz Avenue has cleared up. And the right lane closed for Caltrans work, North 87 San Jose right before 280. A bent tie rod can quickly bring a drive to a halt. 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

Dirt. You know, when I was back in Nashville a couple weeks ago, I went to Ian Munsick's album release party. The project Mountain Goat is unbelievable. You will enjoy. This is the lead single. It's called Love Is Blind.

I know you're out there grinding on the Wednesday. You got to make that money. In the Bay Area, San Jose, in the South Bay. How you doing? I'm Tony Michaels. Big hello going out to Jonathan out there in Gilroy. He's grinding as well. We do appreciate you listening. And I kid you not, this is probably my favorite Jason Aldean song in

Bay Country Lounge this Monday, Hayes Mansion featuring this guy right here, John Morgan, with special guest Quinn Haley. John, of course, has written number ones for Carrie Underwood and Jason Aldean. We will have tickets to that show coming up at 11:30.

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19: 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The wreck, an overturned pickup truck, and it's blocking the right lane to North 101 approaching 880. Your stop and go from Alum Rock, 31 minutes from Morgan Hill to San Jose, 23 minutes from San Jose to Mountain View on North 101. Northbound on 17, Scotts Valley to Los Gatos, 20 minutes, and North 87, 14 minutes from 85 to 280 is the right lane closed for Caltrans work right before 280. North 87 slow from Capital Expressway. 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

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The Bay Country Lounge is coming Monday. Hayes Mansion, John Morgan, and Quinn Haley. Gonna be a good one. Your code word is Quinn because Quinn Haley is opening up. 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

0: Bay Country presents The Bay Country Lounge with John Morgan. I was just a kid myself. I was just a Monday, kid. 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
17: 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Caltrans working that right lane in North 87 before 280. As your brake lights from Capital Expressway, 5 minute delay. Heading north on 87, it'll take you 9 minutes just from 85 to 280. Eastbound, Dumbarton Bridge saw stall in the right lane as you approach the toll plaza. Traffic light enough, it's not really affecting your drive times. Northbound 17 still slow into Los Gatos. A failed strut can turn any drive into a rough ride. When it's time for repairs, Rock Auto makes finding the right part easy. 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

Now, would you fly somewhere to check out Luke Combs? Let us pick up the tab. 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

Bay Country Cafe. Hopefully the Wednesday going fantastic for you. I know it's going fantastic for Shay in Los Altos. We appreciate you listening. Let's get down to a little one.

Bay Country Cafe. Hopefully the lunch going fantastic for you. I'm Tony Michaels. May have to do a little road trip from the Bay Area up to Murphy's. Kane Brown's going to be there at the Ironstone Amphitheater Sunday, August 16th. So working on a new album. Look for that at the end of the year. This is the lead single. Hey, it's not-

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19: Hey, there's some big backups on 17. 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Traveling southbound from 85, it's going to take you 40 minutes to reach Highway 1 in Santa Cruz, about a 15-minute delay. So it's road work in San Jose affecting the Guadalupe Parkway. That's 87. Northbound, right lane shutdown right before 280. That's why you're backed about towards Capitol Expressway. So looking good, lower deck of the Bay Bridge doing the painting work eastbound 80, the center anchorage. Left lane closed till 2. 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
0: Commercials are done. Settle in. We've got a long run of country music. Now, Bay Country

Who told you that? I told you that. The road to the show. Come on, let's go ahead and turn you on to a little vacay. Flying you anywhere in the U.S. to check out a country concert. The road to the show. The code word. That is coming up in

You know, I look at the text, and sometimes when I give the code word, people will write in the text, "Hey, he says it so fast, I didn't get a chance to hear it." Your code word, the road to the show, is country. Very easy. Country. 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Text it to me right now. 408-538-5229. What's the code word again? Country.

Wow, it is expanding to 3 hours. Emily Show, She's Country will now happen on Sunday night, 6 to 9 o'clock. She's Country, 6 to 9 o'clock. Ashley McBride, this week a special guest. She's Country.

Bay Country presents The Bay Country Lounge with John Morgan. I was just a kid myself. I was just a Monday, July 20th at Hayes Mansion, a Curio Collection Hotel by Hilton. 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
6: Some big backups on 17. Bay Country traffic is powered by Taco Bell. So watch out in the Santa Cruz Mountains. Car stalled out southbound at Summit Road, blocking the left lane. Does have a slow from Idlewild, but it's a 45-minute drive time from 85 just to reach Highway 1 in Santa Cruz, 23-minute delay. Some backups on the Guadalupe Parkway in San Jose. That's construction. Northbound before 280's got the right lane closed off. That's all it takes if you slow from Capitol Expressway. Also in Fremont, a wreck south 880 before Auto Mall. That's blocking the two left lanes. Taco Bell's Lux Boxes. 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

Bay Country Cafe. Tucker Wetmore, he's going to be in concert next month up at the Mountain Winery. 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

I know, be it in your office or be it in the car, you got that AC a-blowing trying to stay cool. We are Bay Country. Jill in Cupertino says she has the AC going on full blast. 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
1: Big backups in Fremont. Hi there, Bay Country traffic is powered by Lowe's. It's a two-car crash southbound at 80 right before Auto Mall Parkway. It's blocking the two left lanes. Emergency crews are out there. Just heavy slow from Mowry. Going to be a tough drive into Milpitas, by the way, on South 880 as you leave San Lorenzo. 49-minute drive time to reach 237, 28-minute delay. It's construction in San Jose affecting the Guadalupe Parkway northbound before 280. Right lane is closed off. Sketchy slow from Capital Expressway. 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

I love my tequila. 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It's Sippin' Saturday with Emily this Saturday, of course, Testarossa Winery. 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

I love it. Carla in Mountain View. She's excited. The Dixie. I have a bad habit of that. The Chicks. The Chicks have a couple of shows in October. The Masonic, October 29th and 30th. And she's got her tickets for that one. And Cowboy, Take It Away. I'm going to take care of this Jason Aldean song first. And then I've got the Chicks for you. And we do appreciate you listening.

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0: it's B-Dub. Your Saturday night soundtrack starts here on Bay Country. 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
15: Some delays into Milpitas. Hey there, Bay Country traffic is powered by Aleve. Heading out of San Lorenzo on South 880, it's about a 28-minute drive out to 237. 5-minute delay. Earlier problems likely have been cleared. Backups continue in San Jose. Watch out for the road crews working on the Guadalupe Parkway again today. It's northbound 87 where the right lane is coned off just before 280. That's all it takes to be backed up out towards Capitol Expressway. Slow to the lower deck, 101 northbound already from Cesar Chavez. Well, at some point, body pain may creep in and become your reality that day, but Aleve is here to keep you moving. One pill gives you up to 12 hours of body pain relief, so don't let pain hold you back. Try Aleve today. 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I'm Valerie Grant on Bay Country.
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0: Danny, this morning at 7:30, were you paying attention? Tucker Wetmore coming in concert. He gave the hours that were giving away the tickets. Were you paying attention? If not, just listen out. Could come up at any time.
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Always a beautiful thing. It's the downside of our Wednesday workday. Almost over. Got to say hello to one of our faves, Carrie in Campbell. We love you for listening. Do me a favor, stay a little longer.

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22: 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Hi there, Bay Country traffic is powered by FarmSafe 811. It's a five-car crash, 101 northbound, right before Hospital Curve, blocking the left and the right lanes. Emergency crews just arriving on scene. You're already backed up out towards 280. Again, that's 101 northbound, right before Hospital Curve. You will find some delays heading out towards San Jose. That's just caused by construction. North 87, the right lane is closed off right before 280. It's enough to have you slow from Capitol Expressway, though. FarmSafe 811 starts with you. 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
0: You asked for more music. 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

You know, when I was in Nashville, my daughter's friend tells me, and we were in Germantown, every time I go into this bar, Chris Young is there drinking a beer. You know, and I said, really? As we walked into the bar, and it was kind of a crowded Friday night, there's Chris Young at the bar. Was Kane Brown with him? No. On this song, is he? Yes.

Here is your code word, Tucker. Wetmore tickets. I will say it loud and proud. Merlot. Merlot. M-E-R-L-O-T. M-E-R-L-O-T. Tucker, Wetmore tickets. Text Merlot to me at 408-538-5229. Once again, the word is Merlot. Good luck.

0: You know, I bumped into my favorite Safeway worker this morning, and she asked me, her name's Lucy in Fremont, by the way. She asked me, is there any chance on your show today you can play the latest Taylor Swift?
1: Of course.

0: Country presents The Bay Country Lounge with John Morgan. 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
9: Hi, I'm Tariq Kabbas. 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My younger sister spun that globe, and my little brother spun that globe. The clients of our law firm have always said good things about us, so my father has had to move Habis Law into larger and larger offices over the years. But that

0: That old globe is the one thing that has always moved with us. I was in the office recently on a Saturday morning when I heard a familiar noise and looked up. And then my eyes got blurry because they were full of tears. My 15-month-old son was spinning that old globe. I called him by his name. The world quit turning when he looked at me. And I said something to him that my father has said to me throughout my life. Rafferty, always do the right thing because it's the right thing to do. I'm Tara Cabas. My world is spinning, happy, and true today. And I hope your world is, too.
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3: It's a crash fire being reported in San Jose. Hey there, Bay Country traffic is powered by Habit. This is northbound 880 at Bascom Avenue. It's on the shoulder. Fire department just arriving on scene there. It is a slow drive, by the way, if you're heading out of Milpitas. On northbound 880, give yourself a half an hour to reach San Lorenzo. It's construction northbound 87, the Guadalupe Parkway before 280. Right lane is what's closed off, just if you slow from Capitol Expressway. 101 southbound is starting to bunch up in Santa Clara from Great America Parkway to 87. 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

I know you have a lot of choices and options out there. Come on, we all do. But I thank you very much for choosing Bay Country. It means a lot to us here. Emily is up next. She's got plenty going on. Tickets, the road to the show, so much going on. Emily is up next. As always, take care. Be safe. Just

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2: In Santa Clara. Hey there, Bay Country traffic is powered by Aleve. It's 101 southbound at San Tomas Expressway. It's a grass fire burning off the shoulder. Reports that power lines are down across both northbound and southbound lanes and throwing off sparks. Fire department's out there. Northbound traffic slow from Trimble. And then again, southbound 101. That's going to be heavy out of Sunnyvale from Fair Oaks Avenue. Also, we've got a new crash to warn you about in San Jose. North 880 before the Alameda. Blocking the fast lane. Got you slow from Bascom. 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So don't let pain hold you back. 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Use as directed. I'm Valerie Grantland, Bay Country.

Yeah, you're telling me, Keith. Long, hot summer. That's what's going on right now in San Jose. Hey, it's Emily, Bay Country. I am not a fan of this super hot weather we are having, though. Okay, gotta be honest. That, like, high 90s, not my vibe. Sunny, it's 75 max. That's where I'm at. It's LOL.

This Monday, John Morgan will be at the Bay Country Lounge at Hayes Mansion. Quinn Haley opening up to enter to win two tickets to be there. 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
2: Either it's a slow crawl out of Sunnyvale, Bay Country traffic is powered by Habit. So 101 southbound at San Tomas Expressway. Got a traffic advisory to warn you about. The three left lanes have been reopened, but that right lane is blocked by emergency crews. Got a fire on the right shoulder and downed power lines. So that's why you're backed up into Sunnyvale from Fair Oaks Avenue. Also affecting northbound weather one, heavy from Trimble out to San Tomas Expressway. Jams up out of Milpitas, North 880, a 40-minute drive time into San Lorenzo, 20-minute delay. 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

The audacity that I had last weekend, I was at the Giants game and I went to the bar right across the street. I think it's called Moe's. I went up to the bartender and I said, make me the best margarita you've ever had in your life. And it was actually

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Shout out to Sarah in Milpitas, who sent me a text at 408-538-5229 and said she is listening to Bay Country on her drive home. Sarah from Milpitas, you're already off work. You are so lucky. But thanks for listening. It's Cody Johnson.

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0: Better news in Santa Clara. Bay Country traffic is powered by Taco Bell. So that earlier grass fire, it's out. 101 southbound at San Tomas Expressway. We had downed power lines, too. Everything's clear. Got you backed up into Sunnyvale, though. Do you have a new crash, 101 southbound at Great America Parkway? Luckily, it's all off to the right shoulder. Got some slow traffic out towards the lower deck, 101 northbound, starting from Cesar Chavez onto the eastbound Skyway. Heavy on eastbound 92, leaving San Mateo, about a 10-minute delay into Hayward. 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I'm Valerie Grant on Bay Country.

break my heart if I do not get the chance to see Kacey Musgraves in October. She'll be at Oakland Arena. I've never seen her before, so I'm very excited for this show. Unfortunately, I can't win these tickets. You can, though. Go win those Kacey Musgraves tickets over at the Win tab.

This morning at 7:30, my good friend Danny Miller, he told you when to be listening to get that keyword to win tickets to go see Tucker Wetmore at Mountain Winery. Hey, it's Emily. All I can tell you is I have that keyword coming up for you.

day, Potts Farm was a place to go. Load a truck up, hit the dirt road. Jump the barbed wire, spread the word. Light the bonfire and call the girls. King in the can and the Marlboro man. Jack and Jim were a few good men.

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4: A really old globe in our office that shows you all the nations of the world, and it sits on a big stand. Some of my earliest memories are of sitting in my father's office, spinning that globe. My younger sister spun that globe, and my little brother spun that globe. The clients of our law firm have always said good things about us, so my father has had to move Habas Law into larger and larger offices over the years. But that old globe is the one thing that has always moved with us. I was in the office recently on a Saturday morning when I heard a familiar noise and looked up. And then my eyes got blurry because they were full of tears. My 15-month-old son was spinning that old globe. I called him by his name. The world quit turning when he looked at me. And I said something to him that my father has said to me throughout my life. Rafferty, always do the right thing because it's the right thing to do. I'm Tarek Habas. My world is spinning happy and true today. And I hope your world is, too.
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15: 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Bay Country traffic is powered by the KFC $10 bucket of the day deal. It's involving a motorcycle southbound 85 before Saratoga Ave. Then the center divide does save a slow from Stevens Creek Boulevard. So much better news in Santa Clara when the wind southbound at San Tomas Expressway. All lanes have been reopened and earlier fire eats out. The traffic is a mess out of Sunnyvale from Fair Oaks Avenue. If you get in trouble further south in Morgan Hill, from 880, add on 38 minutes to your drive time to reach Tennant. Introducing the KFC $10 bucket of the day deal. 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Only at KFC. 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